0: 12:30. Is Christopher Robin Hansen, 210-79, show status 2 out of airway for supplying liquor to minors? We'll confirm on that.
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can you prep me for a stop? 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Mission appearance.

0: And 42 in the area.
1: I'm in a disorderly holding 8118 East Columbia Drive. Caller's mom, 13-year-old son, who she says has some mental health issues. Throwing rocks at a younger child. Mom's called back, said he's now attacking her. Lots of screaming in the background. It's 8118 East Columbia. Can I say when I come here?
0: His food was late. Blackmail in his 50s. We step on for the Arby's.
2: Copy. Come to the lounge just around the corner. Squad, some personal care. Second Reg is going to be Charles Frank Paul, 8220. We'll need a tow for that one also. And that'll be unit number 2. That is unit number 1.
0: And I'm on scene.

0: ground patrols, possible open container violation, South 395 Deer Park, Red Fort F-350 and trailer, partial plate Charles 5004 boy, driver was seen mixing juice and vodka in the parking lot.
1: It'll be last of Bird, like the Bird Brothers, and first is Elena or Alana.

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0: 42 go ahead.
1: Yeah, we went down Crescent all the way to Germain Lane, nothing found, and went down Perry all the way to Half Moon with nothing found. That's just 42 back in the curve.
0: Yep. Found it in 42 in.
1: Go ahead.
2: Respondent, Baker, Nathan, Ray, flight mail, 1993-0607. 61-241, Brown, Green. Protected include Berkulu, Emmett, Ryan, 1994-1209. Nick. Has been served, no Brady. Weapons restricted.
3: Lincoln Adam Robert Sam Oceanora first of Eva Edward Victor Adam. Initials L to Lee. Date of birth is 06/21/1994.
4: From the year on the date of birth?
3: 1994.
4: Okay.
5: Can you actually check west from the location he went west instead of east?
6: Randall Jones, local, likely all in his 40s.
4: 2216, she's valid out of Idaho status, sir.
3: How good are they for?
4: Debbie.

0: 326 looking at it. PSB ending is 79727.
1: The King County one is not confirmed. Only the book count. 326. 326, 17, 18. Officer Jones, first of Randy with a Y, middle David, date of birth is going to be 813, 80.

got a zero driver's license. His mobile has a spurs available in history of physical control. Or is that license status real?

0: 7-1, I copy. He has been notified he trespassed from this RV to the rest of the woods.
1: Really suburban lane travel near collision. The female driver.
2: Adam 3-14, can I get the last word, please?
1: 4184.
2: Copy.
0: Blake. Charles Edward Henry, 1743.
1: Bird, Spokane Valley. Valley units, reported reckless driver southbound Sullivan from Trent for a gray Ford Focus with Idaho plates, tailgating lane travel. 1721.
3: Trauma.
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0: Call 7-1.
1: Go ahead.
0: Randy is still super upset. He is parked in front of AT&T now, effectively off of RV's property, but still in the same parking lot, so we might get additional calls.
1: Okay, I'll
4: have him on the phone. I'm going to try and figure out where he's at.
0: Copy.
3: 53 and 351.
0: Bye-bye.
3: 801 East 2nd, it's a cold BD. Everybody's still there. With a 13-year-old son, they're waiting in their car in the parking lot. Any second?

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0: two cover portable, non-injury collision. Vehicle 2 drove from the scene. Vehicle 1 is standing by for, and making her own arrangements.
1: It'll be California 4, Charles Ocean. Sorry, I keep breaking. 4 Charles Ocean Union 140 out of California. 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
1: The white gnome is 26 but wearing a black shirt and black pants. Is at the park, ranting to himself at the southwest corner on the hill. And gestured as if he was going to throw it at the dog. I've been at the Spokane Animal Dog Park on me, Adam, at 1734.

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2: For that IT or mental health transport on this?
0: No, this is for the mom. She is the victim. She was hit with the water bottle.
2: Okay, so you need medics.

0: we'll be out with Christopher at the Barrel Bar and Grill in Medical Lake.
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2: on scene.
3: 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Please turn around.
0: Nano 530, was that stat 2 confirmed?

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1: Go ahead.
0: Can I check a plane out of Washington?
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0: George Robert Lincoln, Sam Queen Robert Lincoln.
1: From the last digit was an S, Sam?
0: Negative, Lincoln.
1: Okay. On a 2005 Subaru Impreza to a Valerie Chapel at a deer park.

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1: Drunk you, Copy. 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

0: 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It's going to be in Unit 26, and UMA 1121, and I need a marker.
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0: 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Its carbon monoxide alarm has been sounding. She's been downstairs all day and now feeling weak. She's conscious alert, waiting outside. 253, no code, Princeton Division.
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0: 351. Boy Victor Henry 6713. Air Force Fleet 07993. Call starts with Adam Frank. Also. I'll need a trail for that second car. If you just point it real quick. Yeah, it looks fine.
1: Possible person with a weapon near 4th and Sullivan. Caller was just a passerby and said they believe there were two subjects on the southeast corner that were pointing a gun at vehicles. 4th and Sullivan.
2: Toggle 4, can you put me on that?
1: Okay. 504, caller thinks it might have been a fake gun but doesn't know. Says that they were firing it and smoke was coming from it. I have no further callers at this time.
2: And off status, we're back in service. ALS.
1: Copy, back in ALS.
0: You can cancel that tow. Sorry.
1: Copy. Disconnected, but prior to disconnecting, they said that one of the subjects was a white male, 14 to 15 years old, with red hair.

0: 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Smoke investigation.
1: I was a white male, 14-15, brown hair with a gray jacket and hoodie. Response team, red and blue lights from back and front. Pulled over a vehicle on the Maple on-ramp and blocked the ramp. RP honked at the driver. Went around, vehicle started to follow the RP. Went down 195, was last seen, turning on a Cheney Spokane Road. RP no longer behind.
2: 322.
1: That they were firing the gun, but they only saw smoke coming from it.
0: West Bedford Avenue, Channel City Primary, unknown problem.

0: I've had a few callers who just there's a section along the air tracks are seeing some gray smoke. I think there was on fire down there in Chicken Heights. Gulf and Lonesome, they're reporting a medical alarm with no contact made. They also have no patient information, access information to your pager.
1: 17, copy.

0: Adam 507 for fire.
1: What?
0: Blue Point Apartments, apartment Q Queen 108. She has a very strong propane gas leak odor in her apartment. They're evacuating now.

Hazmat investigation. Engine 49, 420, 150-01, North Wandermere Road, Channel North Primary. Hazmat investigation.

0: spoken and any other thing. President here, there is no problem. I will read that in our law.
1: Any contact with the resident, no problem.
2: Nevada, in Vicksburg, David 22, I think it's a 456 Henry. Could be a blue Ford Ranger.
3: Oh, for I'm at 11 on 511 South Sullivan.
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0: He's going to be getting a ride with PD back for your facility. I just have one second service.

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2: 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We're going to be out tracking it down. Not sure where it's coming from.
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0: 20, if it's okay, I'm flying the stuff near the DoubleTree parking lot.
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1: 0122. 322, Spring out the 12, Roger. East 90, Liberty Lake. Right on the corner, lane travel, and air collisions.
0: Good to meet you.
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1: Anything?
0: Westbound Pines exit, Charles Victor Charles, 8867.
1: Second 322 is the cost 2031 expiration, correct it, Lenses?
2: Three 22.
1: 322, 1816.

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1: Welfare check at McDonald's.
2: Okay.
1: The male passed out in a running vehicle, the tan Jeep Cherokee.
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1: 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Check the request for a subject slumped over in a vehicle. It's going to be a tan Jeep Cherokee.
0: Engine 1.
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0: said he's driving pretty dangerously on the CV or whatnot. 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I'll try to catch up.
1: Bottom gray on the passenger car, possibly out of court. Out of state, Frank John 7, Lafayette.
0: That red and gray?
1: Gray. Please contact me, no need.
2: Complainant surprising shared about 15 rounds. Being fired, shooted two teenagers at the archway that goes across river walking up the hill. No weapons seen on them, but she believes they're involved. 32, 31 westbound.

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He just pulled out of the parking lot.

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Patrick status here locally. He does have a 2-unit response pin, cautionary history of alcohol abuse. Additional status 2 out of Vancouver PD, failure to appear on DUI. That might be bookable. I could check with him. Can you just send those orders to my email, please?

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2: Copy, nothing inbound, wagon.

0: 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AMR 254 is Camino code 3rd Brown.
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2: The traffic for truck 2?
1: Looks like it's going to be north, and like the just north of the old Pizza Hut there. It looks like Al's is on scene with them.

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0: West Mission. We're going to plan it with saying our 20-year-old daughter and 15-year-old son were physically fighting with each other. He was trying to stop her. There's still a lot of arguing and screaming in the background. 15-13 West Mission.
1: Northwest.
0: Okay. 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
1: Can you show me 5 Rover Acts from Lacrosse and Crestline? And if 24 can stay just for a moment.
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0: 35 North Greenwood. It's wet milk ball, pleasure, blue jeans, samples of grass lighting them on fire. Nothing is currently on fire. Heading northbound at Sterling and Lyons now. Stop following. Your complainant is armed with firearm. It is not out for any use. Sterling and Lyons.
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1: Three two six. Okay, now service P1.
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0: They're going to be in the front lobby with a 19-year-old female, possible CVA, having blurred vision and balance issues and difficulty breathing. They'll have AMR 191, unknown cert.
1: West 2nd at Coeur d'Alene Park for a possible assault. A couple different callers saying a white male was threatening another male with a 4-foot pole. The suspect is a white male wearing a blue tank top with cut-off sleeves, black gloves, and black shorts. The victim was a black male wearing a Seahawks jacket.
2: Full bottle of RX medication. Does he possibly be able to cooperate with responders? And responders may escalate the situation. Third complaint is going to be Reggie Camp. He's waiting out nicely. Shania McCracken. Third is Scott Holman. He's a male in his 40s. Apartment alone. 5330 North Vale, number 110.

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1: You start suspicious version 322 West North River Drive. Finally, she's being followed by a subject in a white Subaru, Charles John X-ray 1494. Our complainant is currently inside with security, is now stating that the subject is trying to break into her vehicle. It's white female 20s, dark straight hair, black sweater, white jeans. Francisca Elementary School, 322 West North River Drive.

we have the mail here in a car. Charles Victor Sam, 0329, Southfield Park.

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1: Copying route, this is Westlake 9 female, subdominal pain 264 from Brighton Hamilton. 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
0: 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Charles Edward Adam, 1674.
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0: 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Low platelet levels, not eating. We have 128 assigned to you from Sullivan and Broadway.
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0: contacted me with a patient. 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

0: 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Yeah, can you add the next closest staffed engine to that NBA on South Direction Drive in 395?
1: Advise directness motorcycles northbound 395 from Fender 8257.
2: Four, 42 en route.
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0: 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Small gray SUV. 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
1: Engine 49 responding. This is a vehicle versus guardrail. 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

0: 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The vehicle pulled away from the guardrail and parked on the shoulder of North Road, east of the highway.
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0: possible sighting of the Silver Alert vehicle, West 9276, F3, the red Chevrolet Impala, Boy Robert Young, 8902, exited the state route 2. I believe the driver was female.
1: The vehicle is parked on the on North Road, just east of the highway.
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0: Model 3 SUV.
1: I'll be out with it.
0: Coming back, there's nothing there, Jim.
1: Boy, Ocean Edward, 8267. Looks like four posts and an end cap.
0: Was this like my pager, Jim?

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1: Zane, with WSP, we're going to be on North Road along with that fender. Both of us will be on investigation commanders. 49, you can cancel your discretion. We're going to be off 395.

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1: 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It's an adult male feeling suicidal. Says he wants to walk into traffic on 395 and is currently walking that direction now.

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1: 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They do not have anyone assigned at this time.

0: 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Spokane engine 4. 1712 South H Street. 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Alpha call. 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East 2nd Avenue and South Sherman Street. 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Unknown problem.
1: Grand Prairie 118 Mark to Dana 3, I'm doing more back in.

0: Right. Can you change it to a loose dog or an animal complaint?
1: Great.
0: Engine 4, this call came from a roommate. So they're in the upstairs unit. Best access will be through the gated yard. It's a 70-year-old female, hasn't been eating for the last 4 days, is in and out of consciousness. Lab 124, code Bishop and Monroe.
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0: Car has been successfully recovered.
1: Could you do that at both, please?

0: information only on a pedestrian on Market near the NSC in an unknown area of Market. The Pacific Islander male, born in 1996, made threats of walking into traffic. Telephone was born in 1980.
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0: Southbound 155 Thomas. Four, five, five, nine,

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1: Angela, this is a caller on scene of the patient. 15-year-old male was under a vehicle using a jack when the vehicle fell on him. Patient is out from under the vehicle, but not alert. Difficult breathing. It sounds like his face was crushed. 113, code 904, and that's...
0: Change one.

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0: Westbound Argonne, this is Montana 4 Adam Boy 9439.

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3: 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The truck is not present. Webster's a respondent. It's Brady and weapons restricted. Do you have the information?

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Kathy and Ralph. This is a close my friend requesting a welfare check for a 60s male who hasn't made contact in about a week. History of diabetes. Looked into call history here in the recent

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0: Can you check with the company and see if they're still showing an alarm? We're here with the resident. We've got our phone fixed at this time, but we're trying to troubleshoot the medical alert.
1: Copy. I'll give them a call.

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1: Can you give us a confirmation on the address of the incident?
0: Single company alarm system. Did we don't have any other way to check it?

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1: Sure, had Engine 1 in the area investigating.
2: Copy, investigating. Engine 82, fire alarm activation for an entry smoke detector. 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

0: said, as of this time, it's still showing as tripped. However, they didn't have a key holder that may be able to assist with the reset. Do you want me to page you their name and phone number?
1: I get the last part of the pin on the Integra. Thank you.

0: Dispatch.
1: Made contact with the trailer park owner. Was advised that the patient had passed away about a month ago. Can you show us back in scene?

Okay, and can you cancel the false one?

0: does not reset.
1: System to get a hold of an RP and either replace the unit. It appears to be malfunctioning.
0: Copy. I will give them that update.

0: again. I'll be clear. Interrupt. Yes, speak.
1: You've already said.
2: That was crystal. Okay. I'll also have a GoPro in possession.
1: 766 for 27.

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0: It appears our last AMR unit is still in the parking lot. If you can get a hold of AMR and rehab them.
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Channel South Primary. 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
1: Red that stabbed over and saying that the person cannot stand. Is altered. This will be a Charlie call. 442 with you.
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1: 442, this is an elderly male. Cut in his forehead, unable to stand, and has an altered level of consciousness. Caller came across him.
4: 442, copy the short.

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0: Sounds like they were calling from their house. They did not provide that. I can do a call back and see what they what their address is, if you like.
1: That's what.

0: Bueno. Okay, well, you can have
1: I'll be clear. I'm aggressive.
0: Can I go pick up?

0: He's at 2011 West 17th Avenue. Said he still sees the fire.
1: Thank you.

0: could also tie this and that call earlier together.
1: Man, that's from an external email, 312 North Harrell, 968.

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0: 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No mirrors on their bikes. And highest speed was 130.
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1: Okay.
0: Charles Adam X-ray 2159, eastbound I-90, west of the

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0: 51.
1: 1517 East First for a possible fight. 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
0: 55, Nathan Central.
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0: 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Engine 45. West Denison Road and North Dalton Road. Channel North Primary. 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Squad 41. West Denison Road and North Dalton Road. 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Smoke investigation.
1: Engine 45 is en route. By in the area, I'm reporting on the northeast side of the intersection. I've seen a lot of smoke. No flames, and I guess there's a person there that is known to burn every day, even with the ban going on. Reporting it's getting thicker every couple minutes. 45.
2: Dispatch, Squad 41 responding.
1: Squad 41 en route. Did you copy the short?
2: Negative.
1: The caller lives nearby on the northeast side of the intersection. They're reporting seeing a lot of smoke, but no flames, and there's someone near the intersection that's known to burn every day, even with the burn ban. It's quite smoke right now. I think it's a pile.

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It looks like he just showed back up.

Fort Oliver. He is in local. He's a Staten Island respondent in an order with a KD Goldsmith scanner. He's also T4, ineligible to possess a firearm. Convicted felon, close to the OC, and his ID only

0: caller wants us to go to. We're at Denison and Dalton, not City Gate.
1: No known address. They just said it was near the intersection.
0: 45, go.
2: Status your own, a Honda Civic registered to your complainant.
3: Copy.
4: Six oh two, check one.
2: Are you in a position to go to three?

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address is 3308 West Denison. They're saying that the entry point to the property of the suspected location is off of Sherman, and there's no address there. It's just a dirt road right next to the Brown Barn. They said if you need to, you can make contact with them at their address of 3308 West Denison. 45.

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for Ashton Wellesley, the northwest corner, for a possible assault. I just told you that he found a male covered in blood at the corner there. He's robbed. We had death in Noble, born in 95. He's in local with a SWAT 2 for PTS, also T3 made threats to SWAT police officers being transported to jail. And fire's rising on scene now, Ashton Wellesley. Law enforcement at YC is 0, denied firearm applicants and convicted felons.

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0: Holy Family.
1: Copy, Holy Family. Good afternoon. Sam 4, Edward 868, Adam. Female driver was passed out on a break in the middle of the roadway. The caller's boyfriend spoke with her and she was slurring her words. She was last seen taking off westbound Alice from Madison at 2046.

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1: That are screaming. We have history in the apartment with some TV welfare type calls. Doesn't sound like anything is physical at this point. A couple of the occupants in the apartment do have T9 and T3 alerts, however. 12 stops for jail in court.
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0: Division in North River. Female, she is no longer under the fence. Unknown extent of injury. Oh, correction, there is an injury to the head. You have 255 from Deaconess Notebook. 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

0: 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And the only reason she thinks there was a track on her vehicle is because it was parked next door and he looked at her funny.
1: Complain of pain from a kidney stone episode and nausea. They're requesting you enter the side of the house at the driveway. 127 from Broadway and Park.

0: 10, 11, 18. How does?
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0: 38, go ahead.
1: Just for information, Pierce Hall at 1112 Elm Street is receiving a fire alarm. They're evacuating the building currently. There's no smoke or flame seen. And fire's en route.
0: Copy, I'll be around.
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1: Hey.
0: Let me attempt contact with Alan just to see where he's at. Make contact with him.
1: Here. The local, he's status 0, RSO convicted felon, closed VOC, and driver's is clear.
2: Copy.

0: was nearby the reporting scene, a dumpster on fire behind this location. Smoke showing, and it looks like there's transient potentially adding more to it.
1: Copy. Can you get CD enough?
0: Copy.

0: direction to leave. For extinguishment, I don't know if needed at this time.
1: Standalone dumpster fire. Anyways.
0: And then 18 will be coming up from here.
2: Robert 4195.
1: Whether you have one police unit in route.

0: Con the pilot to David Harvey. Address? 3019, go ahead.
1: I'm sorry, I cut you off. 18305 is a single male there. That's not the proper location.
0: Okay.
1: 18308.
0: Nearly.
2: We have an ambulance change at 134 from Regal and Bristol.
3: Can you copy?
0: Sure. No answer on attempts to call Alan at 813. The first mail doesn't ring.
1: Copy. He's since left the location in the car. I'm going to try and get fleet.
0: Copy. Go ahead.
1: 307.
0: 307.

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1: Engine 2.
2: Vehicle is entering eastbound from the westbound Evergreen.
1: I'm going to 232.
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3: Pass, Sullivan. I didn't see anything in the westbound lanes going the wrong direction.
4: Hello,

0: Okay, Patrol, construction debris. Blocking lane 1 at the end of the bridge, North 395 on the Watermere Bridge.
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0: Can you reassign that to 620 West 7th Street?
1: Yeah.
0: You can put me on it and I'll be code 4.
1: Code 4?

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1: Okay.

0: CAD was in 2022, and everything was code for it. Notes in the CAD that she was just told.
1: Carl Frank Robert, 7943, Crawford in front of Fire Station.
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0: 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He's messaging the wife.
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1: North or downtown?
0: 145.
1: Sir Jean, can you hand that direction once they found him?

0: 4.
1: Come here. 8. Joanne.
2: Charles Robert Young, 6664 also.
1: Go ahead.
2: We're making contact with the male. He's conscious and breathing.
1: Come here.
2: It's a long line.

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0: we get medics to respond? He seems really disoriented. Over. He's saying the voices are telling him to go to sleep so they can take over. He also says he has cuts. He has no idea how they got there, and the voices are also telling him to fight people.
1: Okay, I'll wait for a second before I contact him.
2: German route from the home.

0: pick up FFX. Just confirming there was no vehicle description?
1: Correct. There was just an automatic crash notification. It possibly came from a watch, though. Adam Robert King, First Michael Common Spelling, J. John, 42574.

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0: 5'6", 2. He says he's going to be behind Deaconess. He also says the voice in his head is Roy.
1: Second 7'6", 6 on this.
2: 10 minutes.
1: 7'6", 6 over here.
2: Any phone number for friends or family?
0: Abram.

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2: Insurance is on that there, so don't worry about that. Thank you.

0: you put me on an 11 at Mission in Argonne. I'll give you a name in a second.
1: Partner's trying to get him to walk through the front door. Right. Louis, 1266, Northern Quest and Haven.
2: Northern Quest Haven.
1: Left the clump on arms and chin. 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

0: Spokane. My mother is not keen to collect the vehicle. 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
1: 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Just checking for his car.
2: 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He's pulling off.
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0: Charles Robert Young, 4960, the Northern Heights off of 6.
1: On Heights off 6.
2: Hiding from us behind a car in the parking lot. Or empty.

0: 2017 name.
1: Okay.
0: Last of West, like the direction. First of John Edward, Frank, Robert Edward Young, middle R for Ray, 12/19/79.
1: Or confirmed and held Sims 2.
2: Yes.
1: Zero, DML showing license, test room.
0: How do you go to 4?
1: Go 4. Good.
2: Of Young, list of Kale, middle of Lincoln, state of both
1: 7/29/1979.
3: 3.
1: Okay.
3: 766. General PSB, starting 92.9. Awesome. She was attempting to race 2 motorcycles and racing in reckless.
1: 22, Carol status 0, DOL is showing no ball. Make a felon for a theft second with last of Thompson. Suspect entry, status 0.

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1: Go for it.
0: Copy. And I added a phone number for wife, Kelly Stark.
1: Perfect. I got a hold of her. She'll come pick up the car, but we're going to continue with the ATA.

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1: Come for her. She's in custody.
0: 2151.
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1: What?
0: Last of Tom, Robert, Ida, Frank. First of Frank, Lincoln, Adam, Victor, Ida, Union, Sam. Middle of George, date of birth, August 5, 2000.

0: Boys 6-9 Union. We'll be stopped middle of the road right in front of the Horizon Bank on Main.
1: Main and Horizon. Okay, Charles, one car here, non-entry collision, east 278 in Dunkel. 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
1: He has a knife in his hand. He's going up to random people. He's ready to stab them. We do have medic staged.

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2: 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Complainants reporting their daughter's throwing items. 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
1: Copy.
0: Hey, copy.
2: Take her five up. That's 1 to 10.
0: 1 to 10, 22, 18.
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1: Charles Lincoln Lincoln, 0833.
0: Bryce, when you go ahead.
2: I'm going to jump in. I'll be at Deer Park High with a whole gathering of camping teenagers.

0: And her trespass from all Yokes locations for 1 year?
1: All Yokes, 1 year. Turn commercial alarm at the U-Haul. 4110 East Sprague. We're getting camera feed showing a female wearing a light blue shirt, light blue jeans, and a male with a brown shirt and sweater. Nobody should be there on scene.
0: I'm on the mail, Michael.
1: Hey, mate.
0: And sorry for me. Is a good group of kids conducting their senior prank. No crimes. Who'd we go for?

units as a report of a fight, 2336 University Lane. Martha, she lives here, and in the dirt mound near the roundabout, there's a male trying to grab a female screaming, and they're physically fighting behind Brown's car wash. 3336 University Lane.

2026-100-743-17.

0: it sounds like we're getting a second caller about the fight. Don't call her, say the male, shove at the female, and get away from him. On Eastern Unit, sister.
1: Guard, they're able to transport to the hospital.
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0: 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It looks like boy, David Mary, 7653, white GMC Envoy, Crawford and Lurch.
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0: Out of Idaho. 1 George, 7128 Union.
1: All right, copy. Still waiting on the return.
2: Copy. It should be on that Ford Super Duty.
1: It's just returning status here on the gray 2008 Ford F-250 to a Christina La Sierra.
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0: I don't have any contact information in local for the Christina that's registered on her.
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0: you leave it in, would you?
1: What?
0: Check a name limited. We're looking for victim status. Going to be last appendix. Paul Edward Nora, Ida X-ray. First is Gary. King Adam Robert Ida Lincoln. Correction. King Adam Robert Ida. Middle is L. Lincoln.
1: Okay.
0: No date of birth.

0: only have one Kerry Penix, 1123 of 77 in local. Last victim status was a residential burglary back in 2014.
1: We can check one more.
0: Fine.
1: Last of Miller, Common, versus Cassier, Casey. Charles Adams, Sam, Edward Young. Unknown middle, no date of birth, still looking for victim status.

0: Copy. Cassie doesn't have any victim status.
1: And it was 42372.
2: Copy. Thank you.
0: Central Welfare, East Marshall and North Napa. A cop was nearby hearing multiple voices screaming, one female screaming for help, saying she was choked out. Known how many people are involved exactly? One female is now on Marshall Avenue underneath a tree.
2: System copy, 29th and southeast.
1: 4-6 to go.

0: That's Grant 8904, just north of Jensen. A female with a dog advising a friend dropped her off on the side of the highway. She's trying to get home to Jamie. Has no friends or family in the area. Check landing aid.
1: Three to the Chiefs, okay, what was the location?
0: No four. Between Garfield and Jensen.
1: .332 from the state line.
0: Make it right, switch up.
2: Sounds like this all started at 1802 East South Riverton at the dumpsters. Male and female are now walking in circles, possibly headed back to that location. Dispersal.

Baker, 612-31. Charles Victor Mary 5805. We'll be on Old Trails near 7 Mile. Charles. Come on. Copy, thank you.

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1: Good. I'm with them.
2: Sure, that was the information. That was the information I had for you that he was coming to meet you.

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0: 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Just a witness entry. Stars. 4-4.
1: Two.
0: The cop is calling from 1802. Sounds like maybe she heard them at the dumpsters earlier and they were headed back to the location.
1: Alright, still checking.

0: 2025?
1: 4825.
0: Surfer 636, East Magnesium, Unit 351 for a DV. Female caller said that her ex-boyfriend pushed her and threw her to the ground and choked her. Sounds like they're still together. We're trying to get further, but they're currently arguing. 636, East Magnesium, 351.
1: Roll W. Holding her at. 257. Full handle.
0: 4140, she's clear.
1: Copy, thanks. 40, copy, thanks.
2: 501, your status?
0: Copy, still checking. Oh, Gordon. 66, it looks like. He's a muscle P9. He's concealed a firearm in his waistband and made suicide by cop statements. Looks like that was just from earlier this year. He's a step 9 respondent with Anna Day.

0: attention information to address more units, please.
1: The 441, can you start?
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1: Stand back for law. 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You'll have 259, no code, second of round. 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

0: actually northbound through the lot on the east side. 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Coming up on mag. Yeah, he's running.
1: Okay.
2: Pushing 3 in the area. Where's he at?
0: Coming out, he's at Magnesium. He's going to be going westbound. Just came out of the gate. He's going westbound on mag. South of the street.
2: Copy. 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
1: Grant?

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1: Do you need medics, or are they good to go home?
2: Possibly. 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
1: Good.
2: No plate on a white. I think it's on pickup for the car permission.

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0: sent us a voicemail, and I don't have any history with her there. However, if you look at the map, we put a blue dot for her phone was showing.
1: All right.

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1: Can you put me on a shop list at Yokes?
0: Come on.

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1: Hey, Chrome, we'll call back and confirm.
2: Just for info, she never provided that. That's just from her call history.

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1: 74372. 12-4.
2: Is there a phone number for the department unit?
1: Negative. We don't have any names previously ran in it, no contact information for any of them.

0: Peter G. Spokane, en route the address, starting mileage 606.
1: Have you meet me at 351 to make entry to the residence?
2: Copy.
1: Ocean 5, stop. Morton and Morton, Charles, Robert, Paul, 36, 24. I'm with Ocean 2, we're together. Go for it.
3: Great.
1: 3, 2, 5, that'll be at building eligible.

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0: Ida, Nora, Edward, Robert, Tom, 1st of Dominic, middle of J, 519 of 93.
2: Five, I have the victim down here.
1: Okay. He's got a zero driver, valid, not local.
0: Copy these.
3: Yeah.
1: Nothing start for Morton Gordon.
0: I think you try to find his wife. It's Catherine with a C, same last.
1: Copy, I'm out. I'm 11 for her.
0: Copy to you.

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1: 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David, 3 8 3 6 1 strength. Northern Crescent, Hayford.
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0: on Philbrick, Sotosiro is DOL is showing no wall. Inactive DOC, convicted felon, versatile 2, spurs if you need it, history of traffic violations, you camping, test, Sotosiro.
1: Okay, I'm code 4.
0: Code 4. Name at 819.
2: Yeah, go ahead.
0: Bobby Sotosiro today.
2: 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He's just having a hard day.

0: 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East 90, 272 off ramp. David 619 05 John.
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0: Take room.
1: I'm not sure if it's strict for information. Status 2 out of Stevens County, failure to appear on the DUI. Ms. B. Wells has been revoked second, supposed to have an ignition interlock device, probationary license, and financial responsibility. He is PIN T9. Correction, it's a different fellow's PIN T9. And this kid's going to be T4.

0: or no name, and I'm not seeing any other history with that phone. The homeowner is showing as a Michael Leslie, born in 72. DOL is still showing at that address.
1: Hear you at all, this guy's yelling.
0: This recent call is in 2024 from an unknown male. No, with that phone, but the homeowner is showing as a Michael Leslie, born in 72, and his DOL is still showing there.

0: front.
1: Nine 88 degrees, and then 117 west, 19.582 degrees.

0: Charles Victor Robert, 3544.
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0: 顺利接上传言。
1: 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It's 8205. Was there another apartment that called in?
0: Caller in A is an Adam 103. Also called in, and that was a Jalen Williams.
1: Okay, I'll try A103.
2: D, just south of Park Smith. Charles, Robert Paul, 4650. There's two vehicles here.
3: 4, can you check a name, limited?
4: What?
3: So, Klein, first of Jeremy. Middle initial S, Sam.

0: kind of involvements with Jeremy. I've dealt with him quite a bit.
1: Got it.
2: I do have one born in 86 and one in 84. Just the two. I'll check them.

0: response alarm system.
1: Rocky Gorge, none of those area troopers answered, and county is not available.
2: All right. I'm from Citizen Mike Annapolis.
1: 2050.
3: Try a different place. Charles, David, 9252.

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1: 7-6, okay. I've been through the area. I'm in UTO any reason. I'll cruise out to the deer.
2: 12-8, you can clear me.
3: 6-8, can you tell me the door?
0: Well, not really extraditable for us, inactive DOC, convicted felon for PCS, assault of a child, appeal center vote third. We have assault four, disorderly conduct, violations of orders, false statements, he's extensive, he's status sterile, and not active in any orders.
2: Currently has none, extraditable.
0: Correct, nothing extraditable.
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0: tell 303 West North River for a fight. Even just calling in any security, said that there were two who assaulted an elderly female. They did stop fighting, however, the complainant was screaming at them and was answering any questions. Sounds like an Uber driver also confronted the suspects. They are going to be east of the hotel.
1: Copy, can you confirm that?
0: Okay.

0: 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Spokane Squad 4303 West North River Drive. Channel City Primary. Assault.
1: Wait. Charles 61665, David.
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1: Copy. Window broken out of it by a subject that arrived in a Dodge Durango. 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

is Melissa Meckel, born in 97. 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

0: truck from last time, the light 2003 Ford F-150, was to Jace Priddle, and it expired in 2023, and actually showing sold to a Destiny Bird Tail in 2024.
1: Hello.
0: What?
1: Are you able to find out who owns the property based off the coordinates that have traveled on everybody?
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4: Degrees, 117 west, 19.512 degrees, and that's coming off of our radio GPS.
1: Five kind of then when you're ready. 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
5: 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Unknown what's being burned, unknown if it's attended.
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0: Agent 4500 at 441 says if anyone male chest pains, clamminess, and has taken aspirin.
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2: Coming.

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1: Just the witnesses.
2: By the way.
1: What?
2: When you guys are able to determine the exact owner of the property, can you try to reach out to them and see if they want anybody out here trespassed on the property?
3: Sidewalk on the south side of the bridge.

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0: 11.
1: Montana.
0: I'm 11.
1: Copy. I'll be put forward.
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0: Excuse me?
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2: We're at 11 for the Rangers. Can you have them show back up, please?
0: Thanks.

0: for info, it looks like the RO of that vehicle called in to report a vehicle prowling.
1: Copy. Yeah, we're with him right now.

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First one's going to be Spotted. Second last name's going to be Bear, like the animal. First name, Robert. Middle, J. John. 10221974.

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1: Copy. There is a separate call for that. I can assure you on that one.
2: I have a Spurs. That is 0.
0: Go for it.
2: All right.

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0: 44 East 36, complainant thinks that there's possibly someone in her backyard or in her apple tree.
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0: David 386, 383 and LP 43.

0: the Domino's 603 West 3rd, originally a trouble unknown. We're on with an employee who says that a male came into the store and assaulted the general manager. White male, 30-35, wearing a bucket hat, has a dragon tattoo on his right arm and some other tattoos on his left shoulder, gray tank top and shorts. 603 West 3rd.
1: Hey, 6-1 scene. Did we get a direction, fella?
0: Not yet.
1: Hey, 6, I'll contact the victim. Got one. Everyone else wants to object to it? Tech Nova for the sergeant.
0: L-243, you can describe. No positive direction of travel, possibly northbound, though. And we're talking to the victim now, saying that he wasn't actually assaulted. The suspect was just getting in his face, and he does not need any contact.

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1: Colville and Fourth, I should. Money with you.
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1: Going 21, good.
0: Apparently, can you give them a call and let them know I'm here out in the parking lot? I don't know.

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1: Copy.

North units report of a theft from the Nom Nom in Deer Park, 1100 South Main Street. Caller's employee a minute ago. Subject stole Hostess donuts and beef jerky. Ran northbound on Main Street. I'll complete a report with Crime Check. 137. And I copy 514 Surreal.

0: press charges. They're also saying the subject was possibly with some other subjects who were getting gas at the pump, and that vehicle left immediately after. I'm trying to clarify if he got in that vehicle or not.
1: In the area in the black sedan went east on Crawford. Could be related, but I'll continue on them.
0: Okay. Nice photos of a silver or tan Tahoe or Escalade.
1: Related to that. Got it.
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2: Three 53 12 North Newport Highway, channel North Primary, all.

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0: top out again. Vehicle traffic.
1: Drive.
0: Westbound at Sullivan. Disregard as a tag.
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History of traffic. 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

0: 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David 01586 point.
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0: Alpha Command Squad 4, call from a friend on scene with a 47 male AOB having trouble standing, conscious and alert, AMR 258, no code, 7th and Wall.
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0: And we'll do a call back so you can get a better location and or a description for you.
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2: Whitten, William Ida, Tom, Tom Edward, Nora. 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
1: Sheriff's sister.
0: Copy.
1: For 45 days, driver's is no ball. Inactive DOC, convicted felon for criminal mischief with a deadly weapon. Also pin P3, provoke a fight, 3 officer response. Tried to flank around, position of advantage. Told the officer to ensure his back was against the wall. Have spurs if needed, and those papers are confirmed.
2: Copy.
3: Sorry, 7 copies.

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0: 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I'll be Forker coming up on.

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0: 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But also, we're getting another caller saying that she was involved in the argument. She's the mother of the female who was arguing with the male. The caller is an Angel Kirch Jessner, born in 84. But I'll call your complainant.
1: Copy. We weren't getting an answer at the target department or any of the neighbors.

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0: to arrive on scene. Can we have a short real quick? Reporting a 34 male who's requesting medics. He's not alert, standing in front of the Maori Cafe.
1: Copy that, in front of the cafe. Thank you.
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0: the first one returned canceled on a GMC Suburban. The second is on a Kia Sportage out of Moses Lake.
1: There's a calm kick to the wrong one.
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0: White male in his 30s, black baseball cap, black tank top and gray jeans. Another white male, 30s, dark hoodie and dark pants.
1: Five away, 31.
0: Sorry, bud.
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From 13 to 7, if you can try knocking again, Mom doesn't know where she would go. 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

0: bigger than 05 versus Bruce. 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

0: 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He also has a 64 pin. 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
0: Right.
2: 922 Edward Zero Boy. I believe it's out of North Dakota. South Roby and East Mansfield Avenue.

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Okay, the date of birth is 08-02-1980.

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1: Code 4, he says he hasn't seen any vehicles on the trail, and it wasn't him. So I'll be on an air check.
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1: 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She is on blood thinners, conscious and alert. 2 G status, no code, Bishop and Monroe.

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1: 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Thank you.

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0: Second.

headed to Augusta and Columbus, just for info. Cody was the suspect in a threat earlier. He was threatening to slash somebody's tires. No report was made for that, however.

0: Heidi Jensen is knocking on her door and trying to get in the house. There is an order between the complainant and Heidi. When we tried to get further, she kept on saying that Heidi wears different wigs and had never actually seen her, so she didn't have any kind of clothing description. For the complainant, she is 105 with a note saying that there's no response for orders regarding, for reports, I mean, regarding hacking. And of all the recent reports, they've either been unsubstantiated or she's canceled. 3211 East 34th.
1: 464, copy. Turn it out.

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0: be on a CC with a white female wearing all gray at Longhorn Barbecue on Fargo?
1: Okay. East Indiana for a structure fire. 801 East Indiana.
2: 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Full response structure fire.

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Jacqueline Mills Grover, unknown for exact spelling. I believe it's 10/22 of 85 for her birthday.

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1: I have a Mills Grover Jacqueline T Tom 5. 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

0: 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Also, can I get a second? This was the car that was circling my earlier 38.
1: Can we have you at 12 and 4?

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2: 47, go ahead and block Indiana and Hamilton for us. All westbound traffic.

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Channel City Primary. 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

0: 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We can continue and make contact with the patient.
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1: 8.6 at 4:37.

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1: 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East Lot, booking traffic signal.
0: East Lot, booking traffic signal. Where is 2518 Eastbound?

Tropicazer near Broadway and Bigelow Gulch. Major Shepard was hit by a vehicle and his leg in the turn lane on Bigelow. Scott's also been advised. 455.

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1: 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History of residential burglary, murder, theft, assault, obstructing. That she's set us through.
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2: Black of Sanchez, first of Derek, George Adam, Robert, Ida Charles King, middle L. Lincoln, 0209, 1990.
1: Okay.

0: Astro, dual license. 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

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Also, fine. She's been cited on release for PTSD.

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1: Yeah, sorry. Adam Ocean George, 7312, to about 1200
0: East Trent.
1: 1200
0: East Trent.
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0: mentioned needing a chaplain confirming you would like us to get one started for you.
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0: Coming.
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0: Last of Nora, Union, George, Edward, Nora, Tom, Thurston, King, Edward, Edward, George, Adam, Nora, middle T, like Tom, 5994.
2: $195.

0: is code for Planet Instrument.
1: Tegan has a local status too for legendary drugs knowingly using in public. No bond on it. He also has a step 2 out of effort that's going to be non-extradable, also for drug activity and loitering. One for retail theft, special circumstances, some DUIs surrendered in state, numerous trespass pins throughout the area, none from Calspell tribal properties. Would you like us to call and confirm?
0: Not at this time. I will get back to you on that.
1: Copy. Copy, go for it.

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0: Hi, 5241.

Maker 515, the caller. Correction, fire is advising there's a male slumped in the vehicle, and they're going to attempt contact. Plate that was given by the original caller is a Spokane Tribe plate. Set of 0317 for patient to Patrick Moses out of Wellpinnett.

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0: 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Spokane engine 11. 2121 East Thurston Avenue. Channel fire op 13. 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
1: One George King, Edward King 1, 3 Tom 7, Young John 1, 765, 3 4.
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0: 37 male, says he's having a bad reaction to fentanyl use and not alert. He'll have AMR 106 code 10-1 Washington.
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person, 7300 North Division, Northwest Cedar Pat. Trains a white male in the 40s, disheveled-looking white shirt, tan shorts, was attempting to climb a ladder at the back of the building, and didn't succeed. And how he's over at Wiley and Division.

0: 284, white male, could be transient, unknown for the description, he is leaning against the guardrail.
1: Yeah, we'll check if there's transient, turn 4 right now, transient.
0: Where's it picking?
2: I'm being roped good.

0: Then after DOC, convicted felon, status here locally, history of trespass, burglary, drug possession, theft, status zero.
1: Code 4.

0: She's had no interaction with her at all today. 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She does not want the sister to ever come back because she's a drug user, so she wants us to trespass her. But no interaction today.
1: Copy. If you ever in line, would you advise her that she needs to go down there and advise her that she's trespassed? We're happy to document it, but we can't trespass on her behalf unless there's 16 million circumstances.
0: You can call her back. She just hung up, but I can call her back.
1: You're the best. Thank you.
0: Great. Just confirm, do we need to contact her at that point or just let her know?
1: If he verbally trespasses her, I'll contact her and write the report, and I'll go speak with the sisters. Well, we just can't trespass her on the property owner's behalf.

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1: Howdy.

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1: 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It's an Idaho plate, unreadable on a red Dodge Charger.
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0: Go ahead.
1: He is also a trespasser from Shale Park. For Rachel, she's in dog correction, not in status 0, suspend, revoke 3rd, ignition interlock, flash part.

0: tail plate on a green Chevy Tahoe. 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
1: Sullivan and Ford. I can try. 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
2: Diana is on the left. Sheet phone. 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Probably in his mid-30s.
0: Suspect's white male in his 20s with a hat and a red shirt. Westbound.

0: 5 Chevy Tahoe, expired in 2025. 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The new owner is Rustboro Motors. Go ahead.
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0: Come here.

the Weapons Drill in West Indiana. We've got the other half calling in now as well. Christopher Kerr is his name. I don't have a DOP yet. He said he's at Nora and Kalispell. He got scared because he's seen our complaint and banged on the window so hard that his window cracked. He's currently just kind of dropping mustache bombs on the line now. Now he's in the northwest corner of Nora and Kalispell. The complainant's also wanting contact at

0: westbound 271, Charles William Young, 4017.
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1: White Dodge Challenger, flat left rear, assistance en route, clear.

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0: Is that copy? I have your ADL stuck at Brian Lincoln. I don't believe you're going to be the closest ADL, or closest ALS at this point. We'll get Medicaid clearance and EP out of Houston, Campbell.
1: Thank you, copy. Thank you.

0: 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This will be greeting. I alert you in the transfer to Nash. Charlie Call, Spokane Medic 1, West Pacific Avenue and South State Street, Channel City Primary, overdose.
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0: Truck 4 copy. 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
2: Can I 7?
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0: there's nobody around and the ATM looks secure, can you say that there was an RV inside the bank?
1: Their contractor.
0: Yeah, there's nobody around. Code 4.
2: GAG switch ramp. Guard switch off ramp is partially blocked. It should kill it lane, but it looks like lane 1.
1: KD2, 730. And 282, 222, 326, 771. View the cameras, it looks like it's the right lane of the off-ramp.
2: 36,

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2: Sixer complete.
1: Yes.
2: David 0502 3 Henry.

Right vehicle's last seen. Mazda 3, Charles Boysam 56C3. Occurred about 5 ago from 5 Mile in Johansson.

have Sutton, Sam, Union, Tom Oceanora, first of Christopher, Common, middle, T-Tom, 1998, 01, 12, 0-0-0-3-1-4-7-9-0-4-4, male. North Carolina.

7-2-6. 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

0: Boy Young Young, 1563. 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
1: Go ahead.
0: David 45451 Edward. Three of the blue Dodge truck.

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1: Charles Mary Young, 6723, in front of the high school in Medical Lake.
0: Hey. It was seized for a search warrant. I'll check the names that were associated with it.
2: Thank you.
3: Possibly stop with a female. She's got a black t-shirt, nothing on the bottom, and then the two kids.

0: 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She had jumped onto the car, and he drove away. Declining medics.
1: 141, I might have that van eastbound on foothills here from Crestline if I can get around.

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0: 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I'll put a spurs in.
1: 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He felt better and decided to leave.
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2: Red eyes blue, front end looks like it might have damage to it.
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2: 151. Did Charles Lincoln King 7416?

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1: Copy. I'm behind that vehicle right now, stopped for, well, fresh. I'm waiting.
0: Fine, one.
2: From the front, get off the radio.
1: You want me to come from the front?

CPS. He's not even near the intersection. I can hear him talking to 911. They're trying to establish where this actually occurred. Right now, he's up off of Bellevue and Verde. So I'm just waiting for them to update the call.

0: Adam 530.
1: Adam 530, go ahead.
0: Can you put me on a welfare check? I'll be out with a 5-year-old child across the Medical Lake Middle School on Lake.
1: You broke a bit. You're at Medical Lake. If a 5-year-old don't visit further?
0: State firm, correction, 6-year-old girl on the side of the road.
1: Great.
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1: Go ahead.
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1: Tower Heads, it's one on green, correction, command.
2: I'll be en route to Hallett Elementary with the 6-year-old juvenile female. Monitor reset.
1: 803.

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José and James. 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

Hamilton First Road, northbound in the left-hand turn lane, the colored vehicle died in the intersection. They're in a white 2018 Lincoln Navigator. That's in first.

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0: class of Southern, Sam Ocean Union, Tom Henry Edward, Robert Nora, first of Kathy with a K King, middle of L Lincoln 05/11/68 also.
1: Go ahead.
0: She's pretty sure she has a warrant if we can have records to a hand search.
1: Well, looks like access might be popping back here, so let's see what we can find out.

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1: They don't take him, but we can call if you want. And then he said zero the rise interval.
0: Confirm. 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
1: Charles Union, Edward 4882, LaFay in third.

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1: 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Is that most likely mom, Verdun?
0: Hey, for our mom, I actually head out that way. Haley is also at school right now.
1: Can I let Dad know that we're with the child?
0: Copy.
1: No, that was a question. Can I let him know? I just want to make sure before we advise. Copy.
2: Kenneth, I mean, can you call the phone back and have him come back to the address? Just park down by my car, please.
1: Hey, Vern. Dirty, did you want an additional shot in?
0: That pretty.
1: Gabby. 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
1: You want to trail in off of Washington.
2: And you clear respect.

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1: What time is
0: it? 7:39.

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1: 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It'll be the main parking lot with two illegal campers.
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1: I agree. 53A. Just forgot our conversation. You can disregard. Talk to you. You can disregard. Talk to you. 13.

0: 10.
1: Yeah, we just had a walk up. I'll let you know what it is in a second, but I'm going to need some somebody else to hear it.
0: Copy.

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Yeah, this is a Charlie overdose.

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0: Charles South is going to be Williams just north of Trent.
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2: 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Charles King Union 8162. They're waiting for it though.

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1: John, maybe we start around Wesley.
0: John's affirmative. We're going to matter the end of the call.

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1: Gun.
0: The comp would like to talk to a sergeant up here, please.
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0: Yeah, so if you want to call my work phone, I can let you on the issue.
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0: Can you check your name, please?
1: Go ahead.
0: Last of Kennedy, Mike the President. First of Trevor. Middle D, David. 527-2003.
2: Seven four five zero nine. Yes. Copy, work report.

26 Plastic Connor, Charles Ocean, Nora, Nora, Edward Robert. First, Liliana, Lincoln, Ida, Lincoln, Lincoln, Ida, Adam, Nora, Adam. Did worth 8, 23 of 79.

0: out of 126 SPD. Liliana's got a local statute harm against waterways. There's also a Grant County statute for theft, not extraditable.
1: Is that Charles Boyoung or William?

That was replayed. Go 3, go ahead.

log on for a VIN check. First one will be at Aces, AA Aces 8021 North 3.

calling in from 6815 Eastern. It's children. Dog on a leash. Caller says his daughter is now holding a taser.

0: not be coded until further.
1: Thanks.
2: 616 traffic. Please. Charles Lincoln, Lincoln, 0772.
1: Status 0, 2006 Acura MDX. 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Is registered to Jesse Wilson out of Rockford. On second, all parties are now separated.
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1: Through June 12th on a red 96 Ford Contour to Teresa Fletcher out at 9 Mile also. Second one, go through June 27th of this year on a way 89 Buick to Kayla Dixon, 418 West Cleveland.
2: Okay. My partner is headed to jail. There's a 13 also.

0: mil chest pain, you'll have 113 on pain.
1: Alright, copy, thanks. Looks like I still show in the CAD is dispatch. Did it show on me in route? If not, we'll do some shooting back.
0: It's showing in route on my side.

0: Right.
1: So one car barrier, non-injury reportable, vehicle for impound, 12-hour hold.

0: Magnus, are you going just straight to the Olympic address, or?
1: No, I guess the vehicle is parked over at Hal's car shop right now, just a couple blocks south of my location.

0: Were you headed that way? You just need one unit, or you want two units to go there?
1: Just one unit head over there. I'm finishing up with my victim right now, and we'll see if the suspect male is still there.
0: Copy, Adam.
1: She's on him right now.
0: Copy, Adam, 123. Do you want to know he's still in big, the suspect in his threat is possibly park a couple blocks to this? Can you just start that way?
2: No.
1: 122.
0: I mean, 23 to the trigger. Not 25, sorry. 123 to the trigger.
2: Okay, thank you.
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0: 304 North Saddleson Road. Caller says that their son is having 64 issues, currently in a manic state. Cooperative, so medics have been advised. 928.
1: 601, carry management.
2: 74527.
3: Mitch Kibben, MCKIDPEN, first of David, middle W, William, 219 of 72.

0: Jennifer with two N, middle L Lincoln, 6'11", 88. She's 5'2", brown eyes.
1: This is 5'3", 137, and let me run her.

Copy. Truck 4, call from security in the area requesting a welfare check for subject pumped in grassy area near the fire hydrant.

status to criminal trespass, status to obstructing access or use of public property. And I'm not getting a DOL return. Looks like he's going to be out of Utah doing a trip home.

0: he's calling in. He wants to speak to another deputy or another sergeant. 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
1: Wonderful. Send it on up to him.
0: Okay. Lincoln 5775.

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Sorry, let's correct that. He is MLP 0. He is going to be a convicted felon in lawful possession.

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0: Maybe Freya opening in semi Tennessee trailer 345-424 Tom. 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
1: Beautiful.

0: classes tomorrow. Mary Ann Medium, Robert Ocean, First of Dominic, Neil J. Joseph, 1196.
1: Well, he isn't the first of Dominic.

0: family and threatened to kill himself. Taylor got a couple trespass alerts. There's a status 9. He's a respondent with the Pia Locom. 6 month firearm suspension. No license eligible.
1: Copy.
2: Copy.
1: On inside, but this is a private drive, so other than that, we can't do anything with it.
2: As to contact the RO, or were you going to call
1: him? If you put the number in the call, I'll call him, but this is a private drive, so it's going to be up to the property owner to remove it.
2: Right, I don't know if the caller knows that.
1: Just let them know if it's not stolen or in the heat of a rigid carry inside, then they're going to have to find.

0: Last 561-468-15, I can show you clear.
1: And 14, you show the track down the tunnel.
0: Too much wind. One more time.
1: Do you try to find that phone number for the RO?

0: I'm going to update our location to the Busy Bee Ranch and Equestrian. It's 14910 West Craig and 14910 West Craig. We're getting texts coming into a call center. The call center is now directing information to us. We've got a person with difficulty breathing and a possible appendix rupture. As they are trying to walk back to the equestrian building, they're on a trail right now of 135 Sunset and Garfield.
1: 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Also, can you check the equestrian?

Indian route. Copy. I'm going to update the location and then just keep you updated on where they might be at from there.

0: This is off of Equestrian area.
1: That's affirmed. The texter is on a horse. They were out back, back of the landfill on a trail and experienced the medical issues.
0: 10-20, thank you.
2: I was just going to have to tow it.
3: Heavy. On any accidents?
4: Alright, close enough.
3: Female and child outside of the car, unsure on the injuries. Medics are being advised. Men and scouts, pallet.
4: Your head rattle.

we've got Lifeline on standby 17 minutes. We're going to direct them, if they need to, just to the ranch itself until we get an updated location. Make time again. 17 minutes, 1-7. Copy that. Our caller is stating that they're on the Grave Road right next to the arena at this location.

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1: Yeah, they specifically said Graves Road next to the arena.
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1: Busy Bee, dispatch from Busy Bee, come in. We're making a sheet contact right now. It's just right next to the corral here. You'll see it for all units coming in.
2: I'll be right next to the corral making patient contact. Busy Bee, come in.

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0: 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You can always stand it down.
1: Copy. 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I'll have you be ground contact on RedNet.
0: Copy. It's 14720 was the address that came up.

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0: CJ Ford's on the scene. Car's on the east side of Dishman Mike. Gents are out of the vehicle. Both have indicated CJ Ford's going to be out of the scene. CJ Ford lost.
1: Out, Delta extricated the apartment. And you'll have 295 Broadway.

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Smith's Route, 23203 East Knox to Liberty Lake for an employee that's passed out. RAV4 gets through March of 27 to Abby Moon, AUNE 3004 West Rumpel.

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0: Here, are you on from 291? 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
1: 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Just go just north of City Hall, and then you'll go east on the trail system.

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0: dispatch.
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0: 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I'm not sure if ETA gets.
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1: 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They're trying to get more details.
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1: 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He was awake but unable to speak.

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2: Are you in T7?
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0: 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Their location is going to be the 7700 block south of Lakewood.
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0: is correct.
2: Fleet, I copy Charles David 9375. Is fire out with you, or do they need to disregard?
0: Disregard, the subject has a private tow coming, so we're going to stand by. 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

0: Pardon? 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
0: North Lee started as an abandoned line, and there was another call from the same complainant who gave this address and then disconnected the line. There's phone history here with Indica Compton. It's going to stop too locally for pedestrian interference. And she has some DV history with Blaine Blaney, Goose Petrie. We've tried 4 callbacks with no answer. 2945 North Lee.

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0: Negative. It's inside the scene.
2: 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I'm being advised that the only access is with the maintenance key.

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1: Copy command will be terminated. 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

0: 757 Spokane. 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It's unloaded. 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
0: Getting a report. There's a motorcycle accident over here on Division, close to Pacific. There's a Bellevue unit.
1: It's gonna have to wait a minute.
0: Start medics, please.
2: Got a zero on a green, 2000 Super Legacy. I'm trying to figure out who the RO is. There's a whole bunch of them listed. RO is going to be a Nicholas Trulini, Segal, Idaho address.

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0: like Michael Harley Lynn Hill has three locals. There's one for Olympic Camping, the other for Unlawful Camping again. 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

0: records are confirmed and held.
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0: Air 36.

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1: 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It'll be the trailer at the back of the property.

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0: from
1: Last of Tanner, Tom, Adam, Nora, Nora, Edward, Robert, First of Thomas, Common, Middle Frank,
0: 0425,
2: 1972. Harrison, my... 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
0: Hello, is it getting you?

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2: Right, there's going to be for a mechanic.
3: 10-49.

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0: go ahead.
1: I need the last four for this game. I'm out. Matt.
2: I know the alarm shipped in the theater if they want to sit there.
0: Background, where did it ship?
3: The male also has two teardrops by his right eye and heart tattoos by his left eye.
0: Probably Ranger 2.
2: I'm on the call with Nora 37 and L218, I think.
0: Last four is going to be 3130.
4: L218, did it generate a city number or a county number?
0: As you're on it, but it's in the county.
4: Yeah, geographically in the county, but city-owned properties. We're on Camp Sicani right now, so we're good.
0: Okay.

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1: Copy. He also has the date he went in, 6/17 on his list.

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Channel City primary. 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

0: 22.
1: Yeah, disabled vehicle eastbound 90 just west of 272. No registration yet. List gates up.
0: 232.

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0: number 1 to an Ida on that flight, or the reg, that is?
1: Negative. I just ran it all 50 states. No return on it. Do we want to confirm on it one more time?
0: Zero, 38, either one or an Ida. 10 Adam, 0071.
1: Copy. Yeah, I'm getting status zero routes on that.

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0: Adam 509.
1: 509. Callers advising that have not paid in weeks and are currently throwing things and screaming at each other. The caller and her boyfriend are the property owners. They've locked themselves in their room. There are several people at the location. Tenants, and then the caller and her boyfriend. His name is on the tenants. Rachel, Hispanic female in her 40s. There's a Thai Hispanic male, mid-30s. Chen. And there's McCoy. Come here.

4, possible 9. And the Law Enforcement Corporation, we have found multiple bullet holes inside his home, indicating reckless shooting occurring inside. Used to acknowledge on past calls if he's armed or not. Caller is confirming that Kenneth is their boyfriend that's with them currently.

Alpha call. Spokane engine 15. 1321 East Providence Avenue, Channel City Primary. Unknown problem.

0: It sounds like they might be separated. 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I located the female half. She's a Rachel woman, and I'm checking her, and I'm still looking for the male half.
1: Nelson, first with Tyler, middle S for Scott, 1984-01-30.
0: Go ahead, spelling your last one for
1: me. 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
0: Currently southbound, Silver Rev 4, Boy Ida Mary 1005. Base number

0: Employee item area 1005 and expired 2024.
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Sorry guys, it's just west of there was a road rage issue in the last 5 minutes. He'll had a gun in his hand and threatened the caller. It's in a blue sedan at Charles Victor Robert 2681. His last name going westbound on State Route 278 from Mile Post 5.

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1: Three Lincoln 9789. He's doing about 110 plus. We're going eastbound 90 in Altima. What's the temperature south of?
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0: 8 Alpha 4, Blue 4 North Sedan, Charles Victor Robert 2681. The altercation started in Idaho, not in Washington, pulled over. A male driver in the blue vehicle got out and pointed a handgun at the RP and then took off. I see westbound on 278.
1: 75, 724.
2: And if I can start that way from Ash and Providence.
0: And from the employer, 717.
2: Was there a plate on the suspect vehicle?
0: One, and
2: say I'm
0: still running it. See what
2: Mr. Panic is. Okay, can you send that to our screen so we find it? And is the victim standing by for contact, or do they want a phone call?
0: The victim just wants a phone call. The plate returns to a gray 2024 Chevrolet Malibu.
2: Well, where does that return to?
0: Tacoma.
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1: I'm local. I have a spurred, I'll put it in the call. It's extensive assault there, commercial burr, criminal trespass, obstructing. Very extensive. 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

0: copy. 59 male, possible CBAs, having numbness and tingling down his arm. He's in unit F202, and you have 101 sensitive peripheral. Surgeon copy.
1: Not connected.
2: Right, I'm trying to get to it. 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
0: Copy, Bird, just looking at Kelly. I was back to

0: 306 East done. This caller just got home and found their friend throwing up. They think it might be an overdose, but they're not sure. Medics have been advised, 1138.
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Union. First, Lincoln, Ida, Union, Adam, middle of season, Charles, 05, 04 of 98.

0: Sure.
1: Yeah, pretty much.
0: Four 16 route.

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She has any effective breathing.

0: the weapon brandishing, is the suspect vehicle a gray Malibu or is it a blue four-door?
1: The RV described as a blue four-door, but the plate returns to a gray four-door, so we're not sure exactly.
0: Okay.
1: And my son spoke to the RP and he said it was a silverish blue, possibly a Ford hatchback. I think it's a 3-4.

report of reckless driving in the area of Idaho and Elder. County dispatch, caller to report. And it's, there was a motorcycle rider with a two-year-old on the motorcycle headed westbound. This motorcycle just is a normal motorcycle, not a Harley or racing style. Last seen westbound, Idaho and Elder, 1145.

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0: Yes, they have me in this call.
1: I got it. Great. Dispatch 420, you can put me back in.
0: 420 in. Confirm it's 44 or 46 to handle. Dispatch, 421.
1: 421.
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0: the Aquatic Center, 1414 East Mission. There's a female that's outside threatening to shoot a male. I don't know if a firearm has been seen. Correction, no firearm has been seen. And I'm not sure why they're arguing. It's a white female in her 30s, reddish orange hair, black tank top, camo green shorts, no shoes. Black female in her 30s, black shorts, multicolored green collared shirt. They should be in the parking lot, 1414 East Mission.
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0: safety pins as he's teaching us caution, confrontational, got a history of assault second, assault third, assault fourth, order violation, status sir.
1: Copy, another name for you. This is going to be Sam Charles Henry, Ida Edward Robert, Mary Adam Nora. First is going to be John Edward Roberts, Roberts Ida David, middle initial M as in Mary. Date of birth is going to be 7/18 of 89.
2: 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It's a VHU call. George 3 is en route. And Charles William George, 7222, I'm going to get 100 North Hayford in the Old North parking lot.
1: Copy.
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Russell Harris, Henry Adams, Robert, Robert, Ida, Sam, Crystal Scott, Sam, Charles, Ocean, Tom, Mitchell, C for David, Zebra, 01, 11, 1988.

0: Courtney also, he's showing T9 at 64. He's a veteran, schizophrenia, history of ITA for grave disability.
1: Baker 1428. Last month, Mary Ocean Northine, Christos Cassandra with the C, Charles Adam, Sam Adam Nora, David Robert Adam, 6-1 of 9-6.

0: probably attest to arming a waterway, building, erecting a structure, and not to possess a firearm. Gotta be a convicted felon. Do you want to confirm?
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2: Point Henry Edward 2184 Washington Golden Hills.
1: 30, they're advising somebody was ejected. They're currently laying in the field. Medics have been updated.
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0: just for info, this vehicle was reported earlier at 1109 at Hayford and 10th. Reckless driving. Driver appeared high. Mr. Finson.
1: Copy, thank you.
0: Erratic motorcycle, West 90, Monroe. 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
1: 322, 1220. Appeared to be high. Left to be from that Maple, so the call is continued on the Maple at 1227.
3: Yeah, I'm still for about 5-10 minutes out.
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1: 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Once you're down at Captain Speed, you're going to meet him down there. At the pool, correct? Steve.
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1: All we have is one female ejected in the field. We have no further.

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0: Ed.
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0: questions. I just missed Jeff, currently at 0. 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Topic again.
1: 852 to check that.
0: She's a white female, 5'7", 180, blue.
1: I got it.
0: Sweet. 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There's a vehicle parked in the driveway. Here's the driver is slumped over. Nothing advised, 1239. Go ahead.
1: Who's the RO of this car?
0: Eric Rada.
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0: 920 is 93. We're on scene. This will be short command.
2: Yeah, sure. The 920, go ahead.
1: Check for the RO if we have a number for him.
3: 397. Camera with the same last as the female here. It's her sister. She said she was with her, but doesn't remember when. So we're just going to try to contact her.
1: Copy.
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1: Copy.
4: Both female who is currently conscious. She is altered. She's going to enter yellow patient at this time. Pulse 112 and regular sinus on the monitor. 102 over 57 for her pressure. 99 sats, 150 on the chem. Kind of her packet in error right now.
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0: The caller on that reckless driver advises she could not see the back seat, but for sure no passenger front seat. Did you need anything further from them? I'll get there.
1: Nope.

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0: Anna Petrogahan?
1: Looks like probably all tires are down. Significant damage all around.
0: How far off the road?
1: 150 feet or so.
0: Is it on its top or?
1: Negative, it's on its wheels, but they're going to need a flatbed.
0: Just for thought, couldn't find any camera associated with that address. One number for the RO, Warwick, to return to the first of the hash. That same address, I put that number on the call.
1: Thank you. They're related to her.

0: 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Call.
1: Affirm, if you just put in the call.
0: It's in the call. I'll send you a message. It's kind of buried at this point.
1: Copy.
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0: 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We're back in service. 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
1: Hi, 12, go ahead. Go 54.

0: 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People are driving over it. Fire has been advised, 1255. 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

0: You want me to head your way until you guys go code four? I'll check it advice. We should be okay.
1: Copy.

0: 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He's got hip pain and mobility issues. Weighs about 209 pounds. 255 Alberta and Hoffman.
1: There is a line down and it's touching a car right now. We'll be blocking traffic. G20 will be assuming chief booking command.
2: Okay, seven.
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1: 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Just that's copy, Chini 2.

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1: 24, 13, 14.
2: Okay, leaving white. Victor William, northbound, Chipotle, 14.
3: Primary,

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0: Boy Zebra Nora 3285.
1: Copy. Twenty Nissan Murano to Lori Poffenroth.
0: Does that come back to the 714 address?
1: Hey there.
0: This is you here.
1: Help.

0: Copy, sounds like it's going to be them today. 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
1: You can check that. 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

0: 31. Adam Zebra Zebra, 8776 Washington, Sun City Church parking lot. Sun City.
1: 14, the male has bow, status 0, history assault 3rd, Resburg, leading organized crime of UI. The UL is expired.
2: Picker 144, plate.
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2: Are they being cooperative with us?
0: Well, it looks like they want to cancel now. They don't need or want our help. So, Sable's clear, put you back on the hotspot.
1: Spokane Truck 13, 45-year-old male, possible single episode, patient still unconscious. Patient will be outside next to a gray four-door sedan. CMR 117, Francis and Ash.
2: 13, copy.
0: Do you want to go back there?
2: Sure. Okay. It looks like they got three staff.

0: with the young gentleman here, just east of Hamilton. I'll contact. I'll be good for it.
1: 41, you can just wait. 41, copy.

0: First and Chief, Okana. Yes, this occurred in the Yolks parking lot. Vehicle versus pole. Unknown injury. First and Chief, Okana.
1: ...174-15 East 4th Avenue, Channel Valley Primary. 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

0: one of our assaulted people has called in. They're confirming they do want to be a victim and are declining medics. Sounds like they have one of the suspects pinned to the ground there, unknown where the second is.
1: Right now.

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0: Mother's been notified in coming to the school, and the employees asked me to follow them to the school just to make sure the child gets back in.
1: Still good for it. Hello, 13, you copy on that?

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1: 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Difficulty breathing.
2: Up there and the other in red pants.
0: Okay, sure. That was six. This is the only one that's going to be involved. The other, you know, was the brother. So the comp is saying he wasn't involved anyway.
2: Cody?
1: Cody?

0: can show command terminated in 420 ladder 41 back in 441 and route to Sacred Heart.
1: Same service one hour.
2: 14.
1: 19 Parker. Valley ladder 10, copy.
3: Nora Edward, Victor, Ida, Lingley, and Edward, Bill J. John, 52408.
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5: 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I got Fernando, Neville, and Jay. That's the same as what we had. What was the date of birth?
4: The J is for Jeremy, 524-08.
5: Jeremy, that is what we had.

thing that's going to be his younger brother, Caleb, King Edward Lincoln Edward Boy, same last. Unknown metal, unknown date of birth.

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1: Give me two lines in the vision.
2: Here, failure James Malucci, a 48-year-old white male, officer safety alert, three officer response, failure and a third. A handful of trespass alerts. He is a convicted felon for assault, third unlawful imprisonment.

0: 25.
1: Go ahead.
0: I contacted the comp, and he said they're not willing to do anything to help us out, so they're happy with him being here, and they don't want him arrested or moved along, so we can all clear.
1: I will let you have the notes and clear it out, 26, 40, and 41, I'll show you clear.
2: Number.
3: Six, five, five.
0: 3, 22, again, seven.
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0: United Hopefully, King, Young, George, 90, Union.
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1: 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I mean.

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1: 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It's going to be Buckeye and Wilbur.
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0: They're on a red 2019 Honda Grom. It expired July of 2024 to a Shasta McCulley that I spoke about.
1: Will you check a VIN out of Idaho? David Boy, Adam Boy 3, 3 Adam X-ray, Charles Boy 0, 10983. Should come back on an 82 Mercedes 4D.

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0: subject 118-12 East 4th. An employee there said there's a client cutting himself in the bathroom. But they've already taken scissors away from him twice at 118-12 East 4th. I copy here. I covered you. Is that George Floyd? 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

0: be right inside the doors at the TV studio for a 80 female fall with a hip injury, cut to her cheek, and shoulder issues. 252 Francis in division.
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0: 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For you, 11 on a 60 mil with heart issues, and he hasn't been hurt in over 24 hours. Keep it alive.
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0: Now for a 14-year-old male has superficial self-inflicted lacerations on his arms. He has MR 256. Sprague and Evergreen, one person something. Male dizziness and vision issues, then you'll have 102 Parker and Navy.
2: Nice.
3: Might be an ex-friend of the mom. Ismael Tarango, 177. That's from a previous date. I'm quoting right now. 13080 East Illinois on Gross Burglary.
0: You're 6 Heavy Division, sir. 146 Heavy. James is going to be on scene with PD. We'll be in the black parole parking lot.

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0: last four, please? 4681.
1: Just to confirm, no problem. Did you have patient contact?
2: There's no one.

0: Yeah, do we know the belongings?
1: Motion, the treatment motion. They spoke to a female on the call inside, but the line is connected. 41st Street at the Bell. It's medics around the area of 195 in Bradshaw. A caller is feeling dizzy. Just they're asking for medics. As advised, 1418.

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0: East 90 and Sullivan. You'll be east of Sullivan.
1: 322, go ahead, the 10, the plate.
0: Bit number is going to be 1 Frank Tom, Young Robert 1, 0 David X-ray, 3 Paul Adam, 339, 39. Now there's no plane on it.
1: 322 for continue.
0: Then I'll head to that collision on Pines. You can have 1024 disregard.
1: 322 for continue. 94-1420. 92013 on my way 2003 Ford Ranger, January 24, 2002, 7 expiration.
0: Well, I'm not just, it's been

0: to Sozzle Truck, Idaho.
1: Again, spoken. Send that to my P1.
0: Correction, 11 18, 14 3.

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0: Unlicensed Kia minivan will be at Trenton Square.
1: How about you 6-4 piggyback here?
0: Interrupt.

0: juvenile and detective custody also.
1: 1423, go with your also.
0: And you've got DMR being at the genie hour. Since we're going to have dismissal here on campus.
1: Hey, wait.
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0: Street or the one on 8th?
1: That's a good question. It's right in front of Bethel Elementary School. I think it's going to be the 8th address.

0: D for Dean, 312-68.
1: Three. 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

0: operative to elude. He has a spurs. Multiple T9 alerts, very expensive to that. Sense of local controlled substance, assault. Arrest, to elude. Currently 7-0. 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
1: Pass phonetically, Robert Ocean Henry, Robert Edward Robert, first of Christie, MS Charles Henry, Robert Ida Sam Tom Young, middle of L for Lee, 41671.
0: Copy. Clear on a no ball. So got this L most recent for controlled substance. She's in local, she has a spurs. Assault 4, malicious mischief 2nd and 3rd, fugitives. 7-0.
1: Can we check it in? Six, 5 Edward, 46 Adam, 026, 145.
0: Copy in 847, I copy your code 4.

0: going to be 7-0. I'm just looking for the most recent registration. The returns out of Washington expired as of 2022. A silver 2006 Mercedes R. Registered owner shows Tatiana Oskalenko off of 27th. 7-0.
1: Copy. Check it that time.
0: Hey, Brim, go ahead.
1: 4793, run 57.
0: Come in. Don't always get returns. No record found, and I'm not showing any history.
1: Copy, good for.
0: Five two. 5-2, go ahead.
2: Do you already have Blake's information on the call?
0: Okay, 5-2, go ahead.
2: Do you have Blake's information on the call?

0: Norrie 49.
1: Norrie 49, go ahead.
0: A threat call at Westwood. I have Norrie 55 miles away.
1: That was a threat call? You're really low.
0: Yeah, sorry, the building's hard to talk in with the radio. Threat's call. Norrie 55 is on its way. I'm code 4.
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3: Southern Patrol, 2 car, non-injury hitline collision. 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You returned a passenger car, possibly a Prius, and then lost his end plate, last seen northbound on Division and 3rd, past few vehicle parked up here. RP is taking right at 7-11, nearby for contact, and A1 is being needed for

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3: Or 681. Okay, that's medics responding 2117 South Glen, 1432. Go ahead.
4: Last is going to be Sam Tom Ocean, King Ocean Edward. 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
3: Bravo and East suspended their convicted felon for retail theft with special circumstances and criminal mischief with a deadly weapon. To local, East Take Officer caution, minimum 2-unit response. We've got a history of assault force, obstructing assault first. 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
1: 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Not entirely, 47, 46.

0: 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Thanks, Angela.
1: 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Ms. Palmer?
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1: 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I mean, outside this address, we're in a red shirt. We're, yeah, they marked 5.

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1: 142.
0: Charles, I'm George 9991.
1: Confirm, it's Charles Adams, George.
0: From George.
1: Copy, go ahead, the next one.
2: Correction.
0: Charles, Tom, John, 9991.
1: Got it, and go ahead, the second one.
0: Charles, 25993, King.

0: And you're probably going to need to get codes for both the Charles on John extensive front-end damage appears on 4-up.
1: Copy and confirm that's on a Jetta.
0: What's left of it? Extensive driver side damage, front axle probably shot.
1: They need a flatbed then?
0: No, I can maybe get it with a regular one, $100.
1: Copy. MVA,

0: 145 and I'm 126. Queen and Washington, possible injury, calendar, X-ray, Queen and Washington.
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2: 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Scene of PD, we're going to be delayed at the train center.
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There's no weight in breathing. The breathing's not completely normal. It's just a wet three words, but a patient can have one of the kinds of problems.

0: There's no danger for her at all. 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
1: Coming. Can the other units disregard them?
0: Give best access information from the caller. 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I'll see if I can get any more information from them on best access.
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1: I have to log back to my computer, but Chief, what was a boy named CJ Lauch?

0: is that structure just on the we've got a two vehicle rear collision, yard blocking, whatnot. Good update. We'll be out.
1: Copy on scene, two vehicle, a rear end accident that is blocking, you'll be checked for injury.

Valley to everyone. It looks like from the location of the caller, the best access would be at the dispatch location 2315 North Sullivan and then to follow the railroad tracks down to the patient.

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0: significant address if patrol wants to check that.
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1413 East Broadway in the last hour. 14-year-old escaped the data camp. 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
2: 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It was a city call. 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On call, since it's their case, they sent it back to us.

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Certainly, again.

0: 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Actually disregard, thank you.
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1: Company suite 520. Excuse me, 112 Francis and Ash. Truck 13, disregard the suite number.
2: 13, copy. Welfare check at Walmart. For me in row 3. I got a plate when you're ready.
1: I'm ready.
2: Auto Adam Henry Charles, Ida 1-8.

0: school got a hold of Cyril's mom, she stated that Emery, a female was with Emery when she picked him up from school, but then she left a female behind, but we advised her patrols to respond to the house just to check. So at this point, we have no idea where she is. She's not on cameras anywhere.
1: Okay. Confirm Cyril's mom didn't know where she left her?
0: Cyril's mom just told the school that she picked her son up and there was a girl with him, but the girl did not get in the car with him. She didn't specify where they were. She made it sound like she picked this person up at school. We're trying to find that on camera now.
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3: We'll be blocking the off-ramp to spray or hit the mattress. Trying to get it off from his back from that stuff. Registration going to be Boy Queen King 1540.
4: 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Nothing pending.
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0: very useful info. Cyril says that they were, like, on the field between the high school and middle school when mom picked them up. Doesn't know where she went from there. He mentioned one name, Razan, but that's about all he could tell me.
1: I had no idea, Six. I see the same thing on the cameras. Her leaving with him, I put what she was wearing in the notes.

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1: Union 47, code 4.
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0: reinsert some units towards that address of last contact to try and lock it down for a search warrant.
1: That was a minor prenup.
2: Confirmed that it's 16-year-old.
1: Okay, disregard.
3: I'm going to apologize with the page. I think he's headed west on the street towards Indiana.

his left. He was headed westbound on the train tracks towards Evergreen and Sullivan. Evergreen, Indiana.

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0: I'm gonna call you.
1: My answer caller was being followed by a gray Honda Civic. I circled the block after following her.
2: Can you call mall security at this time for the name and I else?
3: Trina's on this Oven Medics call. Fire is still on scene with a female. So there was a male with her as well. He's walking away westbound on the tracks.
4: One, 2710 First Street, Staples.

0: kid was messing around with a sewer pipe and they see smoke coming out of it now at this point. The child, I believe, has left. The caller is waiting to direct. They're going to be in a white Chevy 1500.
1: Change to a copy. A copy.
2: 2-3 copy.
3: Abby, she is status 0, a convicted felon for assault toward law enforcement. She does have a safety pin, history of kicking and spitting on law enforcement and medics.
1: Kicking is ripped.
4: Charlie Call, Spokane, Engine 1, Top 1, 546, North Jefferson Lane, Channel City Primary, unconscious person.
1: Medic 1 on primary.
4: Medic 1, go ahead.
1: It's the engine close to the station. We can take that call to Kendall Yard. And we're probably closer than truck 1, too. We'll just take a proposal.
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обязательно, я говорю, будет компания.

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1: Okay.
0: Okay, I got me.
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1: Angela.

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Here, let's for a female that's sliding out of her wheelchair.

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1: So, elderly male complaining of neck pain following a vehicle accident. You have 265 with you, Lions in the Vision.
2: 18.
0: What? 2710 First Street at Safeway. I'm assuming this all occurred in the last 5 to 8 minutes. I was advising on the north side of Safeway, just west of Starbucks. They saw a kid about 12 years old messing around at a sewer pipe. Coming out of it, the kid ran off. You heard the kid telling someone on the phone that he was playing with marmots. They advised fire because they saw smoke. Described it as more than a cigarette, less than a campfire. I was going to be waiting on scene in a white Chevy 1500. Fire has been advised as well. 2710 First Street near Safeway.

0: And we're going to try to see where the team doesn't want to change their players. Do you have any vehicle history with that?
1: He was stopped on the 7th at Hayford and Balmer.

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0: my other units will be getting here shortly. Can you confirm if they still have eyes on for his location?
1: April 2025 at Grove and Howitt. Is this the Boulevard 1526?
2: They say I walked away. Parents said that they don't need a stopper.
0: Copy. I'm going to pull my way out of here.
3: Go ahead. Dad's on his way. He will be a couple minutes.
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0: got a, it's, not now, so I'll try to figure this one out.
1: Okay, we'll be there in a minute.
2: Dispatch,
0: change 1G25 service.

Parks Department that we can call and find out. They know what the combo is because we're going to have fire and tidal force behind the park here.

0: if we can get the units that are going to that spotted address just to lock down the house, nothing coming, though, we're trying to confirm whether anybody will be inside.
1: Daughter. She says it's in a sexual way. She says she's paid for the room. She has receipts to prove so. He's trying to enter the room, possibly trying to kick them out. We tried to call the daughter for more info. She wouldn't answer. The complainant was leaving work and headed there. ETA is about 20 minutes. Metro Security is also calling in about a different room there. They're having a problem with gas in room number 245. Field start 1508 South Russell, number 156.
0: 265, come in.
2: 261, I am questioning 64, I'll go for him.
1: 364, you can use your gun.

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2: Rover, coming up the driveway to the house.
1: Clear, coming up the driveway. Is it Charles Edward Henry, 1977?
2: I don't have a plate yet.
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We added a bunch of names to our call. Can you show all of them trespass permission for 1 year?

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Lincoln 822 and 829 just opened. 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

0: 98 Office 291, agree to try to pick up, no front plate. Lane changes in and out of traffic near collisions. Lane double onto the shoulder.
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1: 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I'll be en route to juvenile mileage is 976.1.
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0: Again, she's in custody for assault for DD. We're going to be working on the 245 issue, or 245 for trespass.
1: Could be a guy on that.
0: Megan June Bloom. She's like 5'6", 160 pounds, maybe. On the link at 511. What's your status?
2: Confirm.
0: Copy. 611, can you transmit me for the DVN1?
3: Copy.
0: And we're code 4, firearms been recovered.
1: 45.
0: Everyone, we got one detained.
3: With intent, possession of a stolen vehicle, status room.
1: Copy, code 4. Mary, general sickness.
4: Your guy ran the red light is what I got. I have two witnesses over here.
0: Copy. Any injuries over there?
4: No injuries, no airbags went off.
1: Channel City Primary, psych problem. Go ahead.
0: Can you check the firearm?
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0: An Acker Model 612, and Adam King King, Adam Robert.
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0: Tom, 13026, 12-7. Give any updates on the boyfriend's location?
3: Negative. Go ahead.
0: Interrupt Julie with a female and reset.
3: 1547. The other units on the DB. I'll sit on the house while you guys go chat with her.

0: cowboy male black hat and basketball shorts. The other one was actually a male shirtless with a lot of tattoos. It sounds like they separated and one of them took off in the vehicle. The other walked away from 1116 West Broadway. It's 15:48.
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units on the DV. They're both dead at zero. Boyfriend is Isaac. He's got to issue assault force and order violation.

0: 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Patient's also having abnormal breathing. Shipping unit 3, 12 and 4, AMR 114, 57 and 3.
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0: Caller advises they were having passed in the last 3 to 5 minutes due to a group of teenagers suspecting. Group of juveniles that are now northbound on Regal. Caller advises they got a pepper zack. Last scene, southbound.
1: 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Overdose.
2: 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Are we closer than Engine 1 to the county council?

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0: a 13, 64-year-old male, found down on the ground by his spouse. 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

0: the kids were fighting. One was armed with a knife, no assault though. He put the knife back away. He was wearing a pajama pants. The other one had a red sweatshirt. Separated, they were all about 11 to 14 years old. The sweatshirt kids took off eastbound. Cubby.
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0: 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Caller advises their son is high on drugs and is arguing with the caller. I'm just waiting for further. 2403 East Sandy Beach Road.
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3: Dispatch.
4: 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Person ran off.

0: Sam 8-3549. He was a hunter.
1: The son's going to be Arthur, Sir Lachlan. Information coming in slowly.
2: I'll be responding from Hatch and Highland Court Boulevard with a flight delay.
1: Does that copy?

0: for 14. Okay. Hey, we'll take care of it. We're a lot closer than you are.
1: For the North Unit, she says that I'll likely head eastbound and then likely go to Oregon Road to Newport Highway. The vehicle, white Doom on her 40s. Police force of Amanda.
0: From Parker.

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1: Please confirm. And we're following on the trail on the north side of the river, by the park.
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5: I-90 eastbound, I-90 command.
0: JD6 for a fall, and en route to 201 at 10 East Knight Road. 06.
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one male went outside and had a fall. 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That's 295 4th and 4th.

0: It's Metro Hayes, it's one row. 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I've known extended injury, 55, westbound 90, and how would you? Good job, Captain. Go ahead.
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1: 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We've got Department of Transportation on scene. 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
2: 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Sorry, 214-04.

0: Then Latrell Smith, 219, the 2004 drivers is clear. He is in local. T3 anti-law enforcement to deny CPL status sheriff.
1: Oh, okay, 2 Regis.

0: 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Go ahead.
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0: Go ahead.

0: gifted 600 North Vision. White female in her late 30s, had blood on her forehead, was wearing a green flower dress and carrying a red Burlington bag. Stole from the business and left on foot, heading northbound through the parking lot. 5600 North Division, 1614.
1: Valley Primary, unknown problem.
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0: 7351. Suspicious circumstance, 7-7 Perry, be contacting at Grant Elementary. A parent of one student that was chasing around five other students and was yelling racial slurs at them at the bus stop. Chased by the parent. I'm not only the parent at this point. They're at Grant Elementary now.
1: 5-3, Distant Sunset.
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0: to contact. Maybe Mid-Hill, the Red Chevy Impala. A vehicle has been seen with RP involved in a theft alert.
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0: 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Westbound West of Pines, Charles Lincoln King, 9465.
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0: 16, 27.
1: Dark Dave's backpack walking westbound along the westbound off ramp towards the mainland. State has been advised 1628.
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2: 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Dispatch, 2:20. Okay, service. Heavy 220 back, sir. Go ahead.
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0: Sunshine Patrol, pedestrian, West 90, Liberty Lake. 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It's a white male, long curly hair, glasses, gray black hoodie, and jeans.
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0: 3-2-6, look out 2, drivers. 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Unit 2, last of Moffitt, Mary, Ocean, Frank, Frank, Ida, Tom, Tom, first of Jordan, John, Ocean, Robert, David, Adam, Nora, middle A for Anthony, 1998-07-16.
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0: 322-1635.

0: for Checkmate Valley, 4 back. I've been yelling all day. And the caller's wife, the caller's in a different room. He says that their daughter has been very aggressive today and destructive and won't leave. She's currently stuck in the row. A call related served order. Attacked assault 4 malicious mischief 2nd and 3rd. Been IG'd in the past.
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1: Copy. For automatic crash notification and activation, contact from the GPS showing north of this intersection on Pines. We're getting voicemail and calls of the driver. Give an update again. Via crash notification. No contact has been made, and we're getting voicemail on call into the driver. The GPS is showing just north of this intersection on Pines.

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Unit 10 miles reckless motorcycle, eastbound 94 marker, 1639. Tower 2, did we end up hitting the plate on the Focus? Checking.

0: Broken engine 16, 8-year-old female, possible aspirated on some liquid. EMR 124, Ruby and Buckeye.
1: 16 copy.

0: and patrols, erratic motorcycle, East 90 and Barker, black choppers down motorcycle, passing between the median and lane 4, and a male wearing a black helmet.
1: Okay.
0: 322-1641.
2: 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I have a couple questions for her.

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1: Two L's, no vol, she's in local history, PGS with intent, city assault, status report.

0: Adam 509 and Adam 510. She advises their daughter is assaulting her husband. With hands behind her back. There are four other children in the home. Now they're advising she's no longer being restrained. She's known to use meth. They're not sure if she's high currently, and 911 can hear her screaming in the background. The 10 East 13th Court.
1: 509 Roger, some code.
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I'll email the order to you. Thank you.

0: parents are up here. We've got a couple of kids upstairs, a couple of kids downstairs. Our suspect is going to be downstairs. Supposedly she's barricaded herself in the room and possibly had some kind of makeshift glass vase or a lamp. That is kind of a weapon.
1: Copy. 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
0: Negative.
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0: well too, or it doesn't seem like you guys are going to need more units up there.
1: No, we're good with what we got.
0: Copy. Eastern unit. Show me on the scene, I'll be out with one.
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2: ID source 16 with me. So sent as a female, gray shorts, red hoodie over her head, male, black shorts, and a black shirt.
0: Five ten to 509. Go. Do you still need me, Coke?
2: Yeah. Verify clear of the erratic sunshine disposal truck.
0: ETL on it.
2: Okay, 34. 12-5-30. The car is going to be parked down the road in a blue Kia Carnival. They were parked. PS is placing them in front of 9815 West Newkirk. Copy.

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0: 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Full response alarm system.
1: Charles Union 3796, eastbound 90 off ramp at Maple Start, you know, there's not stopping.
2: 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Unit was in?
1: 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He pulled over right before, I guess it'd be Maple. Offered him.
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3: 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We're also going to double check inside.

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